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1: Yes, sir.
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0: in New Providence, Bahamas.

0: pastor up here to help me sing this. Everything will be alright. Yes, it will, yes, it will. Yes, it will be alright. Oh, yes.
1: Galatians 6 and 9 says, be not weary in well-doing, for in due season you shall reap if you faint not. So the only reason that the enemy attacks you with the spirit of weariness, literally trying to destroy your faith,

0: triumph. He is not caught off guard by any of our life situations. Everything, the hardship, the trial, the storm, it's not happening to us. It's happening for us. For we know that all things work together for the good of those who love the Lord and are called according to his purpose. So don't give up. We don't have to worry. Our God is intentional.
1: Even if his mercy runs out, he still gets the glory.

He leads me beside still waters. He restoreth my soul. When you become a believer, your spirit is made right. But sometimes, the soul doesn't get the notice. It has a hole in it due to things that's happened in the past, hurt, abuse, molestation. But we want to speak to you today and tell you that God wants to heal the hole in your soul. Some people's actions are not because their spirit is wrong, but it's because the past has left a hole in their soul. May this wisdom help you get over your past and remind you that God wants to heal the hole in your soul. I have my sister Leandria here. She's going to help me share this wisdom and tell them.

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So it is. It is so. Amen. 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So I'm speaking for all of you listening, starting here, starting now. The things that hurt you in the past won't control your future. Starting now, this is a new day. This is your exodus. You are officially released. Now sing it for me, Leandria.

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And the rumor had already started spreading through Myrtle Beach that she was already dead. But the stripes that went on his flesh 2,000 years ago have the same power today that it has.

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She said, well, it's 21 weeks. Of course, the baby's not gonna make it, so we're gonna go ahead and pull the baby out, and you guys can just try again. Something rose up in us that said we trust God too much to give up. I don't know who that word is for, but I need you to trust God.

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You might be watching. And you'll say, I know we can do it, but it seems like my time has passed. And I want to encourage you, because I was reading the Even Nows in Scripture, and I got to Martha, because her brother Lazarus had died, and he had been dead for 4 days. And Jesus shows up, and she says, Lord, if you had been here, my brother wouldn't have died. 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

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May your bed.

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Keep it locked.

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Our prayer is that you would settle here. We have some particular places that we need you to settle in.

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I need you to build an altar right where you are. He said, if my people who are called by my name, are there anybody in this room that understands that you're called by his name? And lift those hands and say, God, I need you to heal the land. I need you to heal the land. I don't know what your land is. I need you to heal the land. Where's my wife? Come here, Vanessa. I need you to heal the land. Come on, if anybody's believing God for healing, say, I need you to heal the land. Need you to heal the land. Pastor Al, come in.

This week has been the craziest week of my life. Everybody, not everybody, but a lot of people know that I have been diagnosed with papillary thyroid cancer. But I don't have papillary thyroid cancer anymore. Because I serve a God who can heal the land.

0: They're trying to diagnose her with the same thing they diagnosed me with. And I said, Lord, on this week where we have to release this sound in the earth, why would you allow this to come? And he said, Todd, exactly. This is the perfect time for me to show you that my strength can be made perfect in your weakness. If you believe in God for healing, I need you to run here. If you're sick, I need you to run to this altar real quick. We're out of time. But I need you to come here singing. I need you to heal the land. 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Come on.
1: I need you to heal the land.
0: Come on, God's gonna touch you tonight. 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

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And he said, the gates of hell shall not prevail. He said, I'm giving you the keys. It's no longer coming to you. It's now coming through you. I'm giving you the keys. This whole thing has turned around. Now, whatever you bind, in the earth, we in heaven will bind it. Whatever you loose in heaven, we will loose. This day, we decree, Lord, we drive out cancer. We drive out the darkness. We drive back the darkness. 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You cannot have your way. The blood of Jesus has already been shed. You shall not. 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You cannot have your way. 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

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Our prayer is that you would settle here. We have some particular places that we need you to settle.

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1: Praise the Lord, church. I said, praise the Lord, church. Are you ready to give the Lord some praise tonight? If you're ready to give the Lord some praise, I wonder if you will lift up a shout of praise right now. Let's go. Put those hands together in the room tonight.

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Not only have I read this, but I know it to be true, that He's great and greatly to be praised. Can we give our great God a great praise right here? In the last 2 years, I've seen so many significant miracles.

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I just want y'all to see. On the Sounds of Revival CD, if you got it, there's inside, there's a picture of an empty wheelchair that was hers.

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So Father, right now in this atmosphere, we speak to every sickness and disease, and we command by the name of Jesus, be healed. Be healed. 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And so in the name of Jesus, sickness be healed. 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Pain be gone. 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

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People are being touched right now by the power of God. Let him work in the room. People are being touched by the power of God right now. 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

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And when the people of God lifted up their voices together, something supernatural began to happen. We're not going to shout in this moment, but I just need you to raise up your voice and just, oh my God. 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

0: losing my religion. 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How odd. For the man with the mic to be the man all his life, rock Christ like Stipes did with REM. Rev up the RPMs. How do I begin to try to paint this sin of rules that divides God's people in two? In the beginning, religion created a mask. The Reformation helped, but soon the patch didn't last. I don't tell, you don't ask. So we created a lie. And for generations, church was where we went to go hide. Oh, we no longer tried. Because rules without relationship is empty inside. Leaves you bitter, dry, swift to cut like a razor. Swift to call you a traitor, cause you swift to love Taylor. Now we got bad blood with our neighbor. Who's wrong? Who's right? Every Sunday we're divided. Who's black? Who's white? Come on. Now the man in the mirror never gets race right. He'll never be Christ-like. Never receive good pay, so your faith never rises above minimum wage. So when it's time to save the world, you don't know what to say to your brother that you love when he tells you he's gay. Do you push him away? Judge him down till he leaves? Give him a gospel he hears or a gospel he sees? Love wrapped in truth, that's the gospel he needs. There's room at the cross for everyone, even me. Well, my sins are now clean. The lost are redeemed. Religion is a prison, but truth sets us free. Helps us believe that the world we're in now is not the world that will be. Terror, famine, disease, millions in poverty, hungry, can't sleep. With all of this religion, why these babies can't eat? And if the middle class is gone, how can America see? How can America breathe when the oxygen is gone from the American dream? And these American streets listen close as they speak. The next time you think America, please include me. Help the ones that are weak. All they want is a piece of the pie that you keep. Is that too much to ask for those that laid the concrete? Still laying on concrete, pop, pop by police. See, they the foundation of the nation, not the 2%. Not the ones that own the building that the middle class rent, because they make sense. Tell me, how do you feel? I'm the new Franklin and I have the new deal. I fight and do right, FDR for real. One nation under God, God show us the way. The science of opinion, God is not a buffet. You pick what you want, so no God on your plate. The preacher isn't God, religion's first mistake. Servants, stewards, shepherds, not kings. Has to die to his flesh every day like me. One VIP, all the other seats in church are free. We're just groupies, God's the celebrity. Before 313 AD, before Constantine, before the Council of Nicaea, before Romans and Greeks, before Calvin, Alexander, Luther, before let there be, before history, to the last century, before the death on the tree, before the fall of man, was a picture of me. Nailed to his heart right before the last three words he would speak, it is finished. Can you believe? I'm losing my religion. Thank God, helping you lose yours is my job.
1: Brothers and sisters, I want to welcome you back to life. Back to the one that can make your next chapter your best chapter.

0: triumph. He is not caught off guard by any of our life situations. Everything, the hardship, the trial, the storm, it's not happening to us. It's happening for us. For we know that all things work together for the good of those who love the Lord and are called according to his purpose. So don't give up. We don't have to worry. Our God is intentional.
1: If you believe in God for healing in any area of your life, I need you to build an altar right where you are. He said, if my people who are called by my name, are there anybody in this room that understands that you're called by his name? Then lift those hands and say, God, I need you to heal the land. I need you to heal the land. I don't know what your land is. I need you to heal. Where's my wife? Come here, Vanessa. Come on, if anybody's believing God for healing, say, I need you to heal the land. I need you to heal the land. Pastor Al, come in.

This week has been the craziest week of my life. Everybody, not everybody, but a lot of people know that I have been diagnosed with papillary thyroid cancer. But I don't have papillary thyroid cancer anymore. Because I serve a God who can heal the land. He healed the land.

0: They're trying to diagnose her with the same thing they diagnosed me with. And I said, Lord, on this week where we have to release this sound in the earth, why would you allow this to come? And he said, Todd, exactly. This is the perfect time for me to show you that my strength can be made perfect in your weakness. If you believe in God for healing, I need you to run here. If you're sick, I need you to run to this altar real quick. We're out of time. But I need you to come here singing. I need you to heal the land. Dennis, where you at? Dennis, I want you to come on stage real quick. Everybody.
1: I need you to heal the land.
0: Come on, God's gonna touch you tonight. Come on.
1: I need you to heal the land.
0: Let this be your cry. If I

told Peter, he said, upon this rock I will build my church. And he said, the gates of hell shall not prevail. He said, I'm giving you the keys. It's no longer coming to you. It's now coming through you. I'm giving you the keys. This whole thing has turned around. Now, whatever you bind, in the earth, we in heaven will bind it. Whatever you loose, in heaven we will loose. This day, we decree, Lord, we drive out cancer. We drive out the darkness. We drive back the darkness. We drive back disease. You cannot have your way. The blood of Jesus has already been shed. You shall not. You will not. You cannot have your way. I bind you this day in the name of Jesus Christ. I command you now out, out, out, out, out, out of this place. In the name of Jesus Christ.

0: Blessed are they that hunger and thirst, for they shall be filled.
1: We need you now.
0: Oh, oh. I challenge you not to leave this altar until you feel that connection. Come on.
1: We need you now.
0: Make it personal, make it personal. Say, God, I need you.
1: I need you.

0: 'cause I feel that you are healing my land. I feel that you are healing my land. I sense in the spirit that you are healing my land. Shekaya. I sense in the Holy Ghost that you are healing.
1: He's great and greatly to be praised. He's great and greatly to be praised. Not only have I read this, but I know it to be true, that he's great and greatly to be praised. Can we give our great God a great praise right here?

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We are talking about the evidence of the greatness of God. She had a stroke that paralyzed her, but today

Miss Chantrea, I'm telling you, sitting among evidence, you don't have to come up here. I just want y'all to see. On the Sounds of Revival CD, if you got it, there's inside, there's a picture of an empty wheelchair that was hers.

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So Father, right now in this atmosphere, we speak to every sickness and disease, and we command by the name of Jesus, be healed. Be healed. Whether you're in this room, whether you're watching, whether you're listening, we send the healing power of God now. Nothing's too hard for the Lord. Everything's easy for him. And so in the name of Jesus, sickness be healed. 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Arthritis be healed. 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Tumors be healed. 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

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Listen up, listen. 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

0: 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Keep it locked.
1: He leads me beside still waters. He restoreth my soul. When you become a believer, your spirit is made right. And sometimes, the soul doesn't get the notice. It has a hole in it due to things that's happened in the past, hurt, abuse, molestation. But we want to speak to you today and tell you that God wants to heal the hole in your soul. Some people's actions are not because their spirit is wrong, but it's because the past has left a hole in their soul. May this wisdom help you get over your past and remind you that God wants to heal the hole in your soul.

myself, from my overthinking. If you're listening out there, just repeat after me if you're struggling with your past and say,

face, turn from their wicked ways. I will hear from heaven. Break it on down. So it is. It is so. Amen. Now when we pray, we want to end that with a declaration, a decree. So I'm speaking for all of you listening, starting here, starting now. The things that hurt you in the past won't control your future. Starting now, this is a new day. This is your exodus. You are officially released. Now sing it for me, Leandria.

Come on, clap your hands right there. 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Come on. I said y'all need a little bit of room on this one. 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

0: Anybody have shame? 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
1: My sin was stronger.
0: Thank God for the blood.
1: Jesus is stronger.
0: Work and wash
1: my sin.
0: All of my sins.
1: Jesus is greater.
0: Nothing but the blood.
2: Yeah.
0: Nothing but the blood.
1: Jesus is
0: nothing but the blood.
3: Yeah.
0: Nothing but the blood. I was singing Jesus. I was singing, deep in sin.

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Jesus is greater than anything.

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Listen up, listen. Jesus. 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Jesus.

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So the only reason that the enemy attacks you with the spirit of weariness, literally trying to destroy your faith.

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Me not fi play about it. Me go say yeah. 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Me go say yeah. 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Me not cater fi no junkie. 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
1: I'm losing my religion. Thank God. I prayed about my decision. How odd. For the man with the mic to be the man all his life. Rock Christ like Stipes did with REM. Rev up the RPMs. How do I begin to try to paint this sin of rules that divides God's people in two? In the beginning, religion created a mask. The Reformation helped, but soon the patch didn't last. I don't tell, you don't ask. So we created a lie. And for generations, church was where we went to go hide. Oh, we no longer tried. Because rules without relationship is empty inside. Leaves you bitter, dry, swift to cut like a razor. Swift to call you a traitor, cause you swift to love Taylor. Now we got bad blood with our neighbor. Who's wrong? Who's right? Every Sunday we're divided. Who's black? Who's white? Come on. Now the man in the mirror never gets race right. He'll never be Christ-like. Never receive good pay, so your faith never rises above minimum wage. So when it's time to save the world, you don't know what to say. To your brother that you love when he tells you he's gay. Do you push him away? Judge him down till he leaves? Give him a gospel he hears or a gospel he sees? Love wrapped in truth is the gospel he needs. There's room at the cross for everyone, even me. Well, my sins are now clean. The lost are redeemed. Religion is a prison, but truth sets us free. Helps us believe that the world we're in now is not the world that will be. Terror, famine, disease, millions in poverty, hungry, can't sleep. With all of this religion, why these babies can't eat? And if the middle class is gone, how can America see? How can America breathe when the oxygen is gone from the American dream? And these American streets listen close as they speak. The next time you think America, please include me. Help the ones that are weak. All they want is a piece of the pie that you keep. Is that too much to ask for those that laid the concrete? Still laying on concrete, pop, pop by police. See, they the foundation of the nation, not the 2%. Not the ones that own the building that the middle class rent, because they make sense. Tell me, how do you feel? I'm the new Franklin and I have the new deal. I fight and do right, FDR for real. One nation under God, God show us the way. The science of opinion, God is not a buffet. You pick what you want, so no God on your plate. The preacher isn't God, religion's first mistake. Servants, stewards, shepherds, not kings. Has to die to his flesh every day like me. One VIP, all the other seats in church are free. We're just groupies, God's the celebrity. Before 313 AD, before Constantine, before the Council of Nicaea, before Romans and Greeks, before Calvin, Alexander, Luther, before let there be, before history, to the last century, before the death on the tree, before the fall of man, was a picture of me. Nailed to his heart right before the last three words he would speak, it is finished. Can you believe? I'm losing my religion. Thank God, helping you lose yours is my job.

I want to encourage those who might be in this room. You might be listening. You might be watching. And you'll say, I know we can do it, but it seems like my time has passed. And I want to encourage you, because I was reading the Even Nows in Scripture. And I got to Martha, because her brother Lazarus had died. And he had been dead for 4 days. And Jesus shows up. And she says, Lord, if you had been here, my brother wouldn't have died. But even now,

hand in this building is lifted. The Bible demonstrates this in Joshua chapter 6, that there was a kingdom sound. And when the people of God lifted up their voices together, something supernatural began to happen. We're not going to shout in this moment, but I just need you to raise up your voice and just, oh my God. Somebody worship until you feel the glory settling. Somebody open your mouth. Don't wait to hear what your neighbor's going to say. They don't need what you need. Throw your hands up, open your mouth until you feel the glory. I prophesy that the glory is about to settle down.

0: somebody to put those hands together and just thank him. Come on, can somebody just thank him? Say, can somebody thank him?
1: Don't let my will get in the way.
0: Anybody messed it up so many times and I'm tired of getting in my own way. Lift your voice and say,
1: don't let my
0: I want you to pray this when you wake up in the morning. Just lift up your voice to the Lord and say, God.

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It got so bad that when we went home to Myrtle Beach, relatives were crying because she didn't even look like herself. And the rumor had already started spreading through Myrtle Beach that she was already dead. 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

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She said, well, 21 weeks. 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Something rose up in us that said we trust God too much to give up. I don't know who that word is for, but I need you to trust

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2: in New Providence, Bahamas.

He's great and greatly to be praised. He's great and greatly to be praised. Not only have I read this, but I know it to be true, that he's great and greatly to be praised. Can we give our great God a great praise right here?

Now, when you see her walk up here, that might not mean anything to you until I tell you that she used to be paralyzed. We are talking about the evidence of the greatness of God.

Miss Chandrea, I'm telling you, sitting among evidence, you don't have to come up here. I just want y'all to see. On the Sounds of Revival CD, if you got it, there's inside, there's a picture of an empty wheelchair that was hers.

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But what we can tell you is that one day, July 4th,

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0: Anybody have shame? Anybody have a lot of sins?
1: My sin was stronger.
0: Thank God for the blood.
1: Jesus is stronger.
0: One can wash
1: my sin.
0: All of my sins.
1: Jesus is
0: nothing but the blood.
1: Nothing
0: but the blood. Nothing but the blood. Nothing but the blood. I was singing deep in sin. I was sinking deep in sin. I was drowning, I was gasping for air, I was

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Jesus is greater than anything. Cancer, can you hear me? Jesus is low self-esteem, can you hear us? Jesus is greater. Poverty, where are you? Are you in the room? Listen up, listen. Jesus is greater. Leukemia, I need you to hear me say this clearly. Jesus.

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0: I've done enough for you to leave me alone. 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
1: Let's open some words of worship out there. Come on, everybody, just raise your worship. 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

I said, praise the Lord, church. 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
0: in New Providence, Bahamas.

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0: Anybody messed it up so many times and I'm tired of getting in my own way. 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
1: Come on, clap your hands right there. 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I said y'all need a little bit of room on this one. 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